Just poor people, that's all we were, trying to make a living out of blackland dirt. But we'd get together in a family circle, singing loud. Daddy sang bass,

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Always too young to understand.

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So we left in a blizzard on Monday morning.

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Excuse me. 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

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In that fateful night, I thought to myself, I'll do everything I can, save up every dime, and one day I'll return.

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Wee Willie Winky with a candlestick, still writing songs in a wee wee house on Charlotte Street. 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